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0: fuzzy feeling though. 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
1: You want to talk about a classic? That's a good example right there. We got a few more for you tonight. Anita Baker and Switch are a part of that. Also got the latest from Keith Sweat for you. We work in this third shift, making sure you got the music you need to make it through. I'm Victor Sosa. Got on an interesting topic of conversation a few minutes ago, and we're going to carry that conversation forward here. Talking about things you used to feel a certain way about, but now you've changed your mind about this specific thing, Kathy. What is it?
2: I would say something I've changed my mind about is just making sure to remember and know that you can say no to things. I think just, you know, if there's an outing that you don't want to go to, you just would rather stay home, you don't feel like being social, it's okay to say no and just to be in your comfort zone and stay home and not have to toughen up and go out. You can say no.
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1: 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I'm Victor Sosa. In the next hour, we're going to get into all sorts of things that are on sale throughout the month of July. 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
1: We'll drop some big names on you real quick. Janet Jackson and the Whispers. Also got Chris Brown and Leon Thomas together for you. I told you we're putting together the best to keep you going all night. I'm Victor Sosa. We're also talking about things you have changed your mind about tonight, Michelle. What is something you did not believe in, but now you're sold?
2: I'm giving kids an iPad. I used to be so disgusted going into a restaurant, and now that I have kids, I'm throwing the iPads at my kids in any situation where I'm overstimulated and I just need a second to think.
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0: 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I'm Victor Sosa with Silk Sonic. Whether you've been up all night with us or you're just getting up early on this Saturday morning, appreciate you turning us on. 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
1: Good afternoon, I'm Beyonce Fox. Michael Jackson coming up, also music from Aaliyah. Hello?
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0: Yes, ma'am.
2: Don't play with me, because you know Keith Sweat. Oh, he gonna make a sweat, girl. He gonna make a sweat.
1: Well, I tell you what, friend, since you love him so much, why don't we play his new one for you? Still got that good love. It's Keith and Calvin Richardson and King George and who else is on there? Roy Chip Anthony and Cupid. It's on the way.
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1: And I'm hearing her is cooking up some music. Yeah, she's finalizing her new album. It's been a minute. Can't wait to hear it. Coming up, music from Luther Vandross. Also, Kayla Brianna with Energy by Request. You can always leave us a request on the Talkback mic while you're streaming us on the iHeartRadio app. Tap the mic. Leave a message. It comes right here to the station. Can't wait to hear from you. We love hearing your messages. I'm Beyonce Fox, and that's going to do it for me. I'm going to get on out in these streets and enjoy the weekend, and I hope you do too. I'll meet you back here Monday. Don't forget, Monday morning, we start giving away $1,000 for you to pay your bills. Much love to you, and God bless.
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Wake up with Steve Harvey Monday morning at 6 a.m. for Nephew Tommy's prank phone calls right here on FM 98 WILD.

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Wake up with Steve Harvey Monday morning at 6 a.m. for Nephew Tommy's prank phone calls right here on FM 98 WILD. Everybody put your hands

0: 98.5 WYLD, the best from back in the day and today. Have you by chance heard about iHeart TikTok Radio? If not, man, this is pretty cool. Let me fill you in. Meanwhile, Cheryl Lynn and Luther teaming up on If This World Were Mine. 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